0: Funny Club. Chaperone on Star 104.5, where we have been playing your favourite cash contest, Gina and Maddie's Secret Sound. It was worth $10,000 and it has been won by Katie in YE. But the question is, what will she spend the 10 grand on?
1: Have you had any thought of what you might spend the money on?
2: Yes, seriously, going to go on holiday. I did say I want to do New Zealand, so that will be definitely
3: choice.
2: Something on the bucket list. Yeah, going to Bali next year, that'll be our 50th.
1: Okay, well, you need to bring Gina and I back some Bintang singlets.
2: Yes.
1: Okay, that's the only catch. Okay.
0: Well done, Katie. In YE Point, $10,000, all hers. But we are not done just yet, Central Coast. Gina and Maddie have a huge announcement. Put an alarm in your phone. You do not want to miss it. Tomorrow morning, 8 a.m. And next, for your more music variety, Ed Sheeran on the way and Wilson Phillips. Hold on.
1: And last night, I cooked up something and I thought I want to share it with everyone because, oh boy, taco mac and cheese. Now,

0: Harry Styles got us feeling good on the Central Coast. It's your Star 104.5. Let's go back to the early noughties. We were all begging our parents to get Ozstar cable TV so we could watch so many channels before they put ads on them. I was so keen. Channel V. This was the first song I heard. Nelly Furtado, I'm Like a Bird. 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

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Press and play on REM. Now, this song was from the 90s. We were kids. We didn't realise how good a song it was until now as an adult. It is so good. Also, side note, did

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1: All right, kids, 13, 24, 10. How much pocket money do you earn and what do you have to do? Lottie, good morning.
2: Hi.
3: Hi.
4: Hello. Beautiful name. Now, what? How much pocket money do you get paid first things first?
2: $5.
1: Oh, $5 a week. And what do you have to do for your $5?
2: Do the dishwasher.
1: Yep.
2: And do the laundry.
3: Yeah.
1: Wow, gee, that's cheap for $5.
3: Yeah, you're available like, on Tuesday.
2: And make my bed.
1: And make your bed. What do you have to do in the laundry?
2: Hang the washing onto the clothesline.
1: Oh, good on you, Lottie. And are you saving your $5? Have you got to savings account or are you a spender?
2: A saver.
1: Okay. How much have you saved?
2: $375.
1: Jeez. Oh, my gosh. Lottie, good girl. Well done. That deserves a clap.
4: Well done, Lottie.
1: I was a spender if I even earned it.
3: How much are you paying your Lottie to do the washing? Is it $5 or a bit more?

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2: Come on, Tim. Come on.
1: What,
2: Tim.
1: Longer? Five. Okay, five. I'll give you five seconds.
2: Put your manners back in, Tim.
1: Okay. Soul version? Soul version.
2: Obviously.
1: Okay, yeah.
2: You know

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2: Now, Nat, I know you're a huge fan of Miranda Kerr's and you follow everything she does.
3: I tell you what, here's what I like about Miranda Kerr.
2: Yep.
3: She and her husband,
2: Orlando.
3: They, no, she's
2: got the rich dude, hey?
3: Well, yeah. He was the Reddit guy? Is he the Reddit? Snapchat guy.
4: Oh, yeah. Serena Williams married to the Reddit guy.
3: Yeah. Snapchat guy. They go around cancelling student debt and cancelling medical debt of people in America.
4: I saw this.
3: They're repeat offenders of that, which is great. That's a beautiful, great thing to do. So I'm not here to diss Miranda Kerr. She's a great Australian. But she's been talking about what she eats and it's got everybody talking.
2: Did it hit a note? Joel, have you seen what Miranda Kerr kicks off her day and eats throughout a day?
3: Well, have a listen. Here, we've got her here. Have a listen.
5: Oh, I don't do eggs.
6: Okay, so what's a breakfast for you?
5: I do protein, so I eat meats like venison, bison, lamb. I eat all the meats that aren't mass-produced.
6: So you're not doing sushi?
5: Oh, never.
6: Never.
5: Parasites.
6: I know.
5: I do love caviar.
6: I know, me too.
5: Caviar's good. There's no parasites there.
6: No, there's no parasites. It is good for you, isn't it?
5: It's very good for you.
6: It's good for you.
5: Like good fat. Personally, no dairy, no wheat.
6: Will you eat sourdough?
5: No.
6: We do rice. Do you do any carbs?
5: I really eat a lot of squash.
6: Okay.
2: Oh.
5: And carrots.
6: Yep.
5: And parsnips. I don't eat kale.
6: You don't eat kale? Okay. Will you eat spinach?
5: Mm-mm.
6: So you are super healthy.
5: Mm-mm.
4: We almost need
2: squash.
4: Almost need to stop that every 2 seconds.
2: I know.
3: Hang on. Sean's focus on squash. I'd like to focus on bison.
4: But no carrots. Like
2: I
4: do carrots. That was the one thing that I was like, okay, carrots. Everything else was so weird.
3: But she goes, lamb, but nothing mass produced. Where do you think you're getting wild caught lamb from, Miranda? Come on.
2: Come on. I'm with you. Joel, I'm going to throw this out. This is how she starts today, and Nat, you'll love this as well. This is her early morning routine. She starts with a 30 ml shot of Nonny juice. Who's Nonny?
4: What's Nonny juice?
2: It's packed with oxidants, all the rest of the stuff. She's been doing it for 30 years.
3: I hope it's packed with antioxidants.
2: Nonny juice. I don't even know what that is. She has a gut healing tea followed after that, which is homemade marshmallow.
4: I need one after hearing that. I've got a gut full.
2: You're not wrong. She has a pre-coffee snack, which involves a coconut yogurt. With locally sourced honey and a bite of banana. Are we making this stuff up?
4: Well, can I tell you, coconut yogurt is nowhere near as healthy as Greek yogurt because I looked this up the other day.
3: But she doesn't do dairy, so...
4: Oh, sorry, that's on me. Yeah, sorry, Miranda. Sorry,
2: is it yogurt or is it yogurt?
3: It's yogurt.
4: Tim and Ricky used to give me crap for this all the time because parents are British. Yeah. I say yogurt.
3: Yeah, but you're saying it wrong.
2: She stays away from fishes in particular because of the mercury. Are they called fishes, aren't they? Yep. And I guess we're all taken back by the fact that she doesn't do sushi. If you're in Subiaco, you're always getting sushi on the way home.
3: She's talking about raw fish. You're not going to get parasites from teriyaki chicken and avocado.
2: I know.
4: But isn't the odd little bug, or maybe not a parasite, but, you know, I think the odd bug's good for you.
3: Good for the immune system.
4: Yeah.
3: Builds it up, gives it something to fight.
4: She'd go down so quickly.
3: So fast.
4: If something were going around the office, not that she'd be in the office.
3: What office is she in?
4: I once was asked to do one of those day on a plate things for the paper.
3: Yes, okay.
4: What did I rolled my eyes so hard and I was honest, but I think I added a little mayo the opposite way. Like I was like, oh, you know, a full pizza, blah, blah, blah.
3: Potato gems.
4: Yeah. The dietitian, because then the dietitian responds and then it's printed in the paper.
3: Oh, yeah, okay.
4: Oh, my God. They read me to filth. I was like, just be funny.
3: Yeah. Like I'm a comedian. It's funny. I'm being funny.
4: Sometimes I don't eat anything.
3: Yeah, sometimes I just eat my pride, okay?
4: Yeah.
2: You're a big fan of Uber Eats, aren't you, Joel, to be fair?
4: Oh, my gosh.
3: Well, till they broke all his ribs, but yes.
4: You know my favourite Uber Eats hack, by the way, and this is a little gift that people can use. When the Uber Eats driver arrives at the door and they message you and say, I'm here, I reply, but Jack goes to the door to grab it, but they don't know who's coming to the door. They just assume the same person replying is coming to the door. So I'll
3: say
4: something.
3: So you send an Adonis to the door? Yeah.
4: Well, I send Jack, but I'll also send a message being like, coming now, had a really bad day, I'd love a hug.
2: That's so good.
4: So Jack's always having these interactions with Uber Eats drivers and he'll come back upstairs with the pad thai and be like, oh, that Uber Eats driver just tried to hug me. Oh, that's so random. How weird.
3: I mean, I do the same thing, but I live alone.
2: Hey, we want to talk about extreme health regimes. You might start your day with a bit
3: maybe,
2: of noni juice.
3: Look, to be fair, maybe this is just something that you read about on, you saw a TikTok and you went, I'm going to give that a go. And it literally lasted 2 days because you couldn't do it. But what's that food fad that you got involved in? Maybe you have carried it on and you live your life this way every day.
4: I could do the meat and nut diet for a while. In the morning, but not like venison and stuff. It kind of sounds like what she's talking about.
2: Yep, meat and nuts.
4: But, yeah, a bit of steak, some almonds, that's it. Nuts. But, you know, I also
3: just sausages and rissoles.
4: Sure. Well, you know, I told you what happened with the goji berries on that other health kick that I
3: Oh, yes, of course. It had devastating effects.
4: Mm-hmm. To my pair of nudie skinny leg jeans at Spencer Street Station.

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0: Lady Gaga. It's Jenna and Maddie here, the OnStar 104.5. Everyone who gets on air with us today could be winning tickets to see Robbie Williams. Just get on air on 4365 1045 and we could be calling you back before 9 o'clock saying you've got a double pass to go along and see Robbie. There's a bit of an issue on the Ridgeway. Tow trucks are waiting, can't get through, and so don't go past. Is it Henry Parry Drive would be the suggestion there. We're getting some calls. If you are seeing anything around the Ridgeway and you want to get us up to speed, you can give us a call on 4365 1045. G.
1: Yeah.
0: Boy, oh boy. Australia's top porridge maker has officially been crowned here at Pearl Beach on the weekend. And I tell you what, somehow producer Pabs has got his little black book working, and joining us on the show next is going to be Robert Reid, who is off to Scotland to represent Australia in the international porridge making competition. We'll chat to him next.
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4: The M1 Pacific Motorway ticking along nicely between Sydney and Newcastle in both directions. Despite the wet weather, you'll need to leave plenty of space around you and other vehicles, so because it is pretty slippery. The Central Coast Highway filling up through West Gosford and Carryong. A bit more activity now for Gosford on Mann Street and Wyong Road building from Chitaway Bay towards Tuggerah. 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A shower or two, a top of 18 today. I'm Tim Govers. That's the latest. Central Coast traffic on Star 104.5. Yeah.
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